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0: Thank you. Thank you so much. Daryl Douglas Ensemble, Patrick McMillan, Trey Lorenz on solo, Gina Morris, Walter A. Matter of fact, all of them. Thank you so much for coming. Thank you. Thank you. Thank you. You guys in the back. Thank you.
1: 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Volg @906

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0: Beautiful Self with Perfect van die jaar 2000, ja, Perfect 10 van die jaar 2000, daar so was daai ene gewees. Jy is in geskakel op 90.6, dis gevindig tyd weer vir advertensiebreek. Na die breek is ons terug met jou boodskap op jou Saturday Morning Swap Shop. 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Begin jou boodskap in die sedelwoord Swap 3, eindig met jou naam en met jou nommer.
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0: 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Jy is nou al reeds in die tweede helfte van jou Saturday Morning Swap Shop. 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

0: It's Taylor Swift. I knew it. I knew you. Right here, 90.6 FM stereo, where you feel at home. That is a wrap on your AC Top 30 recap for you. Jy kan elke donderdag aand inskakel vir die AC Top 30. Jy kan gaan stem vir jou gunsteling liedjie as jy hom wil hoor hê of op dan nommer 1 posisie wil hou. Heerlike, heerlike musiek vir jou pad. Jy is ingeskakel op Super Saturday.
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0: Ja, dit gaan nie te lekker in hierdie atelier vanoggend. So Jaco standing by vir jou nies, maar vir ons bereid kom bietjie wel happenings vir jou. Volte uit die vereniging Golf Day is taking place on the 9th of October 2026 at McCoflay Golf Country Club with a shotgun start at 10. Live entertainment, goodie bags, a mini spit braai auction and dinner. Four ball will cost you 5,500 rand. 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Hole sponsors plus four ball 6,500 rand. Dinner, live entertainment and golf carts are included with a hole in one challenge to win a car. All drives go towards charity. To book, contact Michelle on 072-512-9618 or Peter on 076-820-1999. If you missed any of that information, 906mstereo.com/valhappenings. And with that, let's take a look what is happening in your world of news.
2: In this bulletin sponsored by Century Electrical, the Special Tribunal dismisses Puli Mabe's application and Malema to address manifesto launches. Good morning, I'm Jaco Veldman. The Special Tribunal has dismissed Puli Mabe's application to stop civil recovery proceedings against him. The former African National Congress spokesperson faces allegations of an irregular waste vehicle tender with more than 27 million rand. Mabe wanted to stop the Special Investigations Unit's recovery action against him until the conclusion of his trial. The tribunal ruled that his application lacked merit. The leader of the Economic Freedom Fighters, Julius Malema, will address the party's manifesto launches in the Eastern Cape and in KwaZulu-Natal today. Malema will also host a launch with the elderly residents of Ekopumgleni Old Age Home in Gqeberha. He visited the home in 2023 and committed to clear its 3.5 million rand debt with the municipality. The EFF says the debt has since been cleared. The Congress of South African Trade Unions has praised the role of the World Federation of Trade Unions plays in the lives of workers. The WFTU is celebrating 81 years today since it was formed. Kusatu says it will lead various programs in KwaZulu-Natal today to celebrate this anniversary. French President Emmanuel Macron says the Group of Seven will release up to 100 million barrels of strategic oil reserves as the war in Iran continues. The war has led to an increase in global oil and energy prices. The G7 says the release of the oil will be coordinated through the International Energy Agency over the next 4 months. The release will also include a front-loaded and substantial diesel release. That is an all for your bulletin sponsored by Century Electrical. Your next bulletin will be at 11 o'clock.
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0: It's Dua Lipa with Houdini right here on 90.6 FM Stereo, where you feel at home. Jy is ingeskakel op Super Saturday, saam met my Sarah Jane. Ek sê vir jou goeie môre. Op hierdie Saterdag oggend, ek het lekker musiek vir jou op pad, heerlike musiek vir jou op pad, 'n vibe vir jou op pad. 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Die letter is die letter K. Letter K. OK, 0623445545. 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Terwyl jy dit doen, kom ons doen 'n bietjie job search.
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0: 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Jy is ingeskakel op Super Saturday, dit is jou liekie versoek hier. 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
1: 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Jy was 'n lekker keier gast vir my, vandag hier op Super Saturday. 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Jimmy staan in vir Daryl. 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Bye!
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0: In this bulletin sponsored by Century Electrical, Shadrach Sibiya is unhappy with being kept in solitary confinement, and South Africa is confident it will pass checks on fighting financial crimes. Good afternoon, I'm Jaco Veldman. Police say suspended Deputy National Police Commissioner Shadrach Sibiya is kept in solitary confinement for security reasons. Sibiya has complained about being kept away from the general population at the Khosi Mampuru prison. His lawyer says he should be kept in single or solitary confinement cells in the general population of the prison. Police say Sibiya is held in proper conditions for any human being. Police are investigating the murder of 14-year-old twins in Mamelodi West, Tshwane. According to the police, the victims were found with multiple stab wounds inside their home. Their mother found the bodies when she returned from work. No one has yet been arrested in connection with the murders. South Africa has expressed confidence that it will pass integrity checks on fighting financial crimes. These crimes include money laundering and terrorist financing. The Companies and Intellectual Property Commission has released an upgraded beneficial ownership disclosure module for law enforcement agencies. The module will give the agencies access to critical data to fight financial crime. South Africa exited the Financial Action Task Force grey list last year. The United Nations World Food Programme has expressed concern about families that face hunger in Yemen. Thousands of people were displaced during fighting in parts of the country. The UNWFP says the fighting and displacement have disrupted food supplies. An estimated 74% of households in government-held areas cannot meet their basic needs in Yemen. That is an all-for-your bulletin sponsored by Century Electrical. Your next bulletin will be at 1 o'clock.
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And there we go, 90.6 it is, with all the hits you would want to hear on a Saturday afternoon. Like this one. Yeah, Bryan Adams and 18 Till I Die from 1998. Okay, it's time to run through the bios of these two artists. I want to know which version do you think is the better version, of course. And the song is The Locomotion, originally sang by a lady by the name of Little Eva, or Eva Narcissus Boyd is her real name. Born on June the 29th, 1943, and she was born in Belhaven, North Carolina, and had 12 siblings. Now, at the age of 15, she moved to Brighton Beach section of Brooklyn, New York, and as a teenager, she worked as a maid and earned extra money as a babysitter for songwriters Carole King and also Jerry Goffin, including the young Louise Goffin. And it's often claimed that Goffin and King were amused by boys, particularly dancing style. So they wrote The Locomotion for her and had her recorded as a demo. The record was intended for Dee Dee Sharp. However, as King said in an interview with NPR in her one-on-one concert video, they knew she could sing when they met her. And it was just a matter of time before they had recording songs, and they wrote The Locomotion for us. So there we go. That's how it's all worked out for Little Eva. That was the original from The Locomotion, and that was brought to you, 1962 was the year that song was released. Okay, and then, of course, the cover version, the 1988 version of Kylie Minogue. Kylie Ann Minogue was born on the 28th of May, 1968, an Australian singer, songwriter and actress, and frequently referred to as the Princess of Pop. She had achieved recognition in both the music industry and the fashion world as a major style icon. And her accolades include 2 Grammy Awards, 4 Brit Awards and 18 ARIA Music Awards. And of course, Minogue is the highest selling Australian-born female artist of all time, with sales surpassing 80 million records worldwide. And she also received 2 Guinness World Records in 2024. Time included her in its annual list of the 100 most influential people in the world. So there we go. There we go. And I just want to know which one is the better version. Is it Kylie Minogue or is it Little Eva? And so you got to tell me which one do you think is the better version. The song from 1962 as originally sang by Little Eva, or is it going to be Kylie Minogue from 1988 and her version of The Locomotion? So I'm going to play a clip of each one of them, and then you're going to just make up your mind and tell me which one you think is best. And you can do that via our WhatsApp number. That's on 062-344-5545. But first, let's have a listen to Little Eva's original version of The Locomotion.

All right, so there we go. That is Little Eva in the original version of The Locomotion from 1962, and it's up against the cover version from 1988 as sung by Kylie Minogue.

0: All right, so there we go. That was the cover version, of course, of Kylie Minogue 1988. So get your answers through to me. Tell me which one you think is the better version. Is it the original? Is it the cover version? You let me know. The WhatsApp number is 062-344-5545.
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0: And there we go, 90.6 at ease with Huey Lewis and the News, and Do You Believe in Love? An absolute classic for you right here on the Vols number one. Right, don't forget, we got the competitions running at the moment, so you can just go and check that all out on our webpage, 906fmstereo.com/competitions, and of course, right on Overdrive. That's Monday to Friday, 3 to 6. BGI Hydraulic Solution has a competition running there. And they are busy giving away prizes, yes. And all you got to do is just to answer a simple question. But first up, let me just tell you, they've got a new store in Pierre-Neuf Boulevard, Mayerton. Pierre-Neuf Boulevard, Mayerton. Remember that. Pierre-Neuf Boulevard, Mayerton. All right, they've got a new store there. That's BTI Hydraulic Solution. And yes, if you do want to win prizes, there's quite, I think there's about six prizes that's been given away already. And there is still another 10 prizes to go. So what is included in these prizes? Well, that's a metric O-ring kits that's given away, Imperial O-ring kits. Then they've also got the Afrique Lube Degrease, Extreme Degrease and Applicator Combos. And they also do have the Afrique Lube Industrial Degreaser and Applicator Combos as well. Now, if you do want to enter this competition, you just got to answer a simple question. Where is BTI Hydraulic Solutions situated? Remember what I said where it was? Yeah, Pierre-Neuf Boulevard, Mayerton, remember that. And then also, you just WhatsApp the word BTI Hydraulic Solutions, and then the answer, where is it situated, and your name, and you send it off to our WhatsApp number. It's 062-344-5545. And then listen to Jimmy between 3 and 6 weekdays on Overdrive, and you could possibly be a winner. This competition runs all the way through until the 16th of October.
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Val, the wait is over. The Val Day 2nd Annual, this time we're taking the Val to a whole new level. Saturday 10th of October 2026, the Val Show grounds for Inaging 18 Emoyedi with the lineup Bongo Mafia,

0: and the ultimate DJ Zinkle. Uncle Waffles. Young Stunner. And your DJ, Arch Jr., alongside with Banger Boys and Vile Nation. But hold up, we're not waiting for October. The road to Vile Day is already in motion. 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

0: En dan zei 90.6 FM Stereo, Juanita du Plessis met This A Vibe. 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Their new store has opened up in Pierneef Boulevard, Meyerton. Still 10 prizes to give away, which could be a metric O-ring kit, imperial O-ring kit, Afrika Lube, the extreme degreaser and applicator combos, and the Afrika Lube industrial degreaser and applicator combos. Those are all up for grabs. Now, if you do want to enter, just answer this question, where is BTI Hydraulic Solution situated? And you can WhatsApp the word BTI Hydraulic Solution, your answer and your name. You send it off to 062-344-5545 and then listen to the overdrive. 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And, of course, you could be a winner there. And this competition runs until the 16th of October.
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0: 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Lo Graham met Midnight Blue voor de dag geweest. Alright, don't forget, AutoWise is giving you the chance to win one of six prizes. 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

0: And there we go, that is Alphaville for you with the Dance With Me. Nou ja, bly ingeskakel op 90.6, ons het nog heerlijke muziek aan die andere kant van 2 uur. 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

0: And there we go, 90.6 and Cheap Trick, their version of Don't Be Cruel from 1988. Of course, the original was 1956 by Elvis Presley. Don't Be Cruel. 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

0: the ultimate DJ Zinkley. Uncle Waffles. Young Stunner. And your DJ, Arch Jr., alongside with Banger Boys and Vile Nation. But hold up, we're not waiting for October. The road to Vile Day is already in motion. 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

0: 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Luister hierna, want jou te vereniging Golf Day is taking place on 9 October 2026 at Mokofu Lake Country Club with a 10 o'clock shotgun start. 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

0: Steven Tyler met It Feels So Good. Dit is 90.6 en jy luister na Saturday Social saam met my, Chris Marie. Ons kyk na jou stylstryd in hierdie uur en daar's nog 'n val happenings op pad vir jou, so bly net waar jy is. Ons kyk gou na jou job search. 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

0: Wag nou, is nie net vir groot boere nie. 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Skakel 016-366-1398 of WhatsApp 083-439-0327.
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0: Rydelin met by jou voete lê. 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

0: Dis 90.6 waar jy thuis voel. Dit was bietjie Bobby van Jaarsveld vir jou met een van sy nuwe liedjies, My Type. Dis tyd vir jou throwback track en ek dink dis 'n era wat ons almal steeds van hou en so nou en dan steeds luister. It was a time when music became exciting and full of life. It was the start of a brand new sound that made people want to get up, move and dance. Before this, music was more calm, but now it had energy, rhythm and attitude. Teenagers played a big role in this change. For the first time, music felt like it was made just for them. Radios were always on, jukeboxes were busy, and people gathered to enjoy the latest songs together. This music was all about fun, freedom, and doing things differently. It broke the old rules and brought something fresh that people has never seen before. Even today, this music still feels lively and can make anyone want to stand up and get on their feet and have a smile on their face. Guess what? It's the 50s.
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1: 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Nou is dit tyd vir jou Baanbrekers top 3. Ons kyk wat het laas week gebeur. In die derde plek was Liesel Pieters met jou weer eerste soen. 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
6: Nommer 3.

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0: Val, the wait is over. The Val Day 2nd Annual, this time we're taking the Val to a whole new level. Saturday 10th of October 2026, the Val Show grounds for Inaging 18 Emoyeni with the lineup Bongo Muffin, Amanda Black, Makati, and the ultimate DJ Zintle. Uncle Waffles. Young Stunner. And your DJ, Arch Jr., alongside with Banger Boys and Val Nation. But hold up, we're not waiting for October. The road to Val Day is already in motion. School activations, Val Pride, Sunset Sessions, Bikers Camp, and the big finish, Suncrest High School. Food, music, festival vibes, Kids Corner, something for the whole crew. No cooler box allowed, no hubbly. Tickets from 100 rand to 3,000 rand. 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

Val, the wait is over. The Val Day 2nd Annual, this time we're taking the Val to a whole new level. Saturday 10th of October 2026, the Val Show grounds for Inaging 18 Emoyedi with the lineup Bongo Muffin, Amanda Black, Makati, and the ultimate DJ Zinkle. Uncle Waffles, Young Stunner, and your DJ Arch Jr. alongside with Banger Boys and Val Nation. But hold up, we're not waiting for October. The road to Val Day is already in motion. School activations, Val Pride, Sunset Sessions, Bikers Camp, and the big finish, Suncrest High School. 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Tickets from 100 rand to 3,000 rand. 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